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0: Goldman, si intitola Love Within. 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
1: You've been down for some time, ain't nothing new, but we move. 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

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As I grow, and as I grow, I grow collect.

0: 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I want you to get together. Put your hands together one time. 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